your hand in mine, we walked the miles. Thanks to you, it will be dark.

If the sun refused to shine, I would still be loving you. Mountains crumble too.

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3: 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Here's a gun and here's a blade. Here's a picture that I saved for too long. Here's my credit card and keys, and the reason I won't find peace. Here's a song I should not complete.

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Virgin Motel. 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Virgin Motel. We offer you the best rock, and it's included in the price.